0: It's the music. It's the people. It's the listeners just like you that make this station great.
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1: Good morning, I'm Doug Donahoe with your Wild Horse Resort and Casino weather update. A red flag warning is in effect today due to gusty winds and low humidity, creating critical fire weather conditions. Temperatures today throughout the region, Pendleton will see a high of 92, 94 for Hermiston, 94 for Walla Walla and Milton Freewater. Winds could gust as high as 20 to 25 miles an hour. Tonight, mostly clear and windy with overnight temperatures in the upper 50s to near 60. For weather anytime, go to elkhornmediagroup.com. 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